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0: 3 Queen Yellow David 42. Should come back to the Ford Focus. Can you even return?
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1: 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It's registered to Sandra Jean Pearson out of 505 East Maumee Street, apartment 4 in Adrian. Expires in October. 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
0: 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It's going to be on a gray color Toyota Camry.
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0: 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Sister found 3500 in mother's vehicle. She was advised by CPS to report any 3500 used by Sally, the mother, and is requesting a follow-up text.

0: Copy complaint. South Charlton Park Road, 2545. 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There is three individuals at the boat launch with lots of cans and bottles everywhere. They are in a gray Buick, possibly Sentra. There is a license plate.
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0: 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Eventually 21. 821, go ahead. 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
0: Confirmed, 2042.
2: Zach, 415.
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1: 409.
0: Was that going to be emergent or non-emergent?
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0: That's going to be at 616 Hannah Lane at the Oak Ridge Apartments, 616 Hannah Lane, Crossroads, North Street, and Bachman Road. There's a physical altercation between caller and her son, male is 16-year-old. Caller is upset because someone on the game told him to jump off a bridge. I'll get you a second unit.
1: 409 Central. I'll head to that.
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3: For the mother, Kimberly Sue McKenna, date of birth 501-1981, comes back in Illinois. I'm showing ballot ops to this address and break for this one. Bye. And for the son, Porter Walton McKenna. Date of birth 11/04/2009 comes back. Nail it on our record. Clear. Thank you. 2110.

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1: Hey, we were able to get a John put a dive back out on them. They're trying to get a hold of some record services. They're off to the side of the road now. If you get any more calls on them, they're out of the travel portion. I'll be clear in a second.
0: Clear back in 22-5.

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1: Out of investigation, 2324.

0: I do have smoke in the attic. 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Still looking.
1: Clear 109, smoke in the attic. Unable to pinpoint where it's coming from. Still investigating at 2326.
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1: Very central, could you repeat your last?
0: Operate on 08 south flare if you have it.
1: Seven's clear.
0: 2333.

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1: Caller said he was supposed to meet the female and only showed up a picture on his phone. 2342.

0: 832 Central.
1: 832, go ahead.
0: Made contact. 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We'll be clear with Beckett.
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0: 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It's a silver Honda Accord.
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1: Affirmative, just advising. 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
0: Mary Central, Medic 51.
1: Medic 51, go ahead.
0: Run route.
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0: I'm going to go for 829.
1: 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Our caller did end up leaving. Vehicle was last seen 37 just north of Lawrence, stopped on the side of the road. The caller suspected he may have been using a phone.
0: Clear.
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1: 816, go ahead.
0: I'll be on scene making contact with the male.
1: Clear. Shay out making contact with the male, 634.

0: English.
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0: Confirming requesting EMS.
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1: Central, 816.
0: 816, good.
1: The subject just advised that he is diabetic. I don't know if that's playing a factor into anything or not.
0: Clear. So we can advise EMS, is this going to be a diabetic issue or what are his symptoms?
1: Potentially, if you could advise.
0: Clear. Possible diabetic issue. 640.

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1: Patient has been turned over. All Yankee Springs personnel clear and returning.
0: All Yankee Springs units clear and returning 646.

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1: That's affirmative.
0: Copy, Charlie 11 and out.
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0: 413 going.
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0: Clear. Would you like to have a check?

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Caller's reporting that there is a male there threatening staff.

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2: Right.
1: The caller provided a plate of 5 Queen King Boy 30. That returns Nilene with no vehicle information. Expired 212 at 26. EIV yes with a note that as of 7-9 of 24, there was memo registration from Arizona. Unclear what that means. No RO.
3: Okay.
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1: Clear show you out. Suspect vehicle is going to be a white Subaru Forester. The male also told our caller he has PTSD.

0: 7925 Keller Road. Sounds like the same complaint you handled yesterday, referenced the false police reports. Do you want us to append it for you or give it to someone else?
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0: 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I'm going to route en route down to 127909 Mile Road, Shelbyville.

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1: Okay, clear. I'll head up there after I do the 9 Mile Road. 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They don't know who owns it.
0: The affirmative caller doesn't know who owns it. Thinks that they might live in the apartments because he's going to different doors in the apartments and whining. 854.

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1: We're going to be our Holiday Inn. It's going to be a blue Jeep. Edward Sam Edward 6288. We're pulling in, I guess, to San Marcos area here.
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0: conscious, said her legs were moving, eyes might have been open, but she couldn't tell. Caller did not see any weapons. Been there approximately an hour. 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

0: 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She's refusing.
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Central Farm, 899. Okay, I just got off the phone with our complainant at Town 615 Town Center, and he's located the owner. 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
1: Your first, Brandon Michael Ulrich, 513-1996, returns with four warrants. First is out of Eaton County SO, criminal bench for probation violation, no bond. Second is civil for neglect of child out of Calhoun County, 7099 cash only bond break. Third is going to be out of Nashville PD, criminal bench contempt of court, $445 cash of surety, FTA for show cause, confirmed invalid. Ooh, break for the last. Last is out of Berry County Sheriff's Office, FTA for show cause, confirmed invalid on its face. Brandon also has an OSC and revoked ops out of Lake Odessa. Break for Jody. Jody Ann Ulrich, 10/24/75, returns with one warrant, criminal bench for FTA, $3,000 cash or surety bond with 10% acceptable original charge, theft of fuel, out of Clare County Sheriff's Office, not confirmed, also suspended ops out of Lansing.
0: Can you call them and see if they want her? I doubt he's 50 miles. Let's just take a confirm.
1: We're out of range, but I'll send them a message. 953.
0: Thank you. Up 35.
1: Affirmative. Brandon is also on probation out of Eaton County. Long form conditions. Looks like primary condition is no alcohol or drugs.
0: Here.
1: And no weapons. 953.

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1: Assuming nothing back from Clary yet?
0: Not yet. Sent the message 6 minutes ago. They've got 4 left for a second.
1: Okay, clear. I'm going to start taking her to the hospital. And if they advise by the time I get there, that'll change. But if not, I'm going to advise her at least. You can have it be me.
0: Clear, go to the beginning.
1: 5399. Yeah, 5399.
0: Clear, transporting Jody to the hospital. Sorry, mileage 5399 at 1001.

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0: 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It's a suicidal female who is at the school making suicidal statements. She is currently with the school nurse and is cooperative.

0: No weapons, no intox, no methods given. 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Parents are aware.
1: Clear. If EMS is good with it, they can just roll in. I'm about 2 minutes out.
0: Clear. They've been toned. 10-20.

0: 1616. 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
0: West Clinton Street and South Market Street, West Clinton Street and South Market Street. Last seen northbound on Market Street. Medium-sized black and white short-haired dog. It is friendly but skittish, no collar saw.

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0: 11734 4 Mile Road, 11734 4 Mile Road, crossroads of Burchett and Lindsay Road in Prairieville Township. It's going to be reference allegations that parents are providing drugs and alcohol to a child and having him do inappropriate activities online.
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first responders and Thornapple EMS going to service to stage 1500 West M43 Highway, 1500 West M43 Highway at the Lake Trust Credit Union, cross of State Street and Green Street. It's going to be for an older male in a Chevy Silverado, dark gray. Manager at the Lake Trust advised that he seems confused and shaky, is just parked in the driveway and will not move. He has law enforcement en route as well. 37 clear 10-58.

0: there is an employee now out with that male. It is a medical issue. He's not able to move his arms. We do have fire and EMS dispatch.
1: What are they telling me?
0: Clear 10-58.

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0: Central, Medic 54, Bravo 38.
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0: We're getting a second call that it's going to be a medical issue. It's a 70-year-old male that is out of it in his truck. He cannot move his arm. His lips also look purple.
1: Copy. You received a second call.
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1: Very essential. Bravo 3 is clearing that. We're going to upgrade Priority 1 and bypass the stage.

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1: Can you actually respond over here? 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If they have a tool that can get it unlocked.
0: Clear, requesting Hastings PD respond to assist with a lockout. 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
0: TK Middle School, 10375 Green Lake Road, 10375 Green Lake Road, crossroad of Cherry Valley and Bender. Callers, an employee at the school reporting that one student is receiving threatening Snapchat messages from another student.
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0: New Zealand Grand Rapids Street, checking Bradford White 1124. Break Berry Central 413, copy complaint. Super at 205 North Michigan Avenue, 205 North Michigan Avenue. The white Ford EcoSport, the driver is passed out behind the wheel. The caller believes he's using 3500, has a vape on his lap.

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0: of Nalina, 2018 Ford EcoSport, expires 2/27/2027, EIVS, is registered to a Philip Leroy McCall out of Ionia. 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
2: Good.
1: That the subject is still breathing, but he does not wake up when she knocks on the window. She does not see any weapons in the car, as something in his lap looks like a vape.
0: Okay, I'll be out.
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0: 501. I show you one available at court. We're taking a call for a cow in the road, Durkee and Fuller.
1: Clear. I'm clear, court. I'm a state and bond. I'll be in route.
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0: 15225 Hutchinson Road, 15225 Hutchinson Road, crossroads of Hickory and Strickland. The caller would like assistance recovering his truck, which has been at a shop for 7 years. Wants TX to start.
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0: 5286 Stimson Road, 5286 Stimson Road, crossroad of Finkbeiner. 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
0: 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A99, go ahead.
1: I'm secure and clearing. I'm going to be en route to 1848 Hall Road on a follow-up from over the weekend.

0: for that suspicious at Titan Park. Can you run him and see if he has anything that says he can't be there? I'm going to head that way and look for my female, so I'll check out.
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2: I just ran him. 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
1: We got a call from fire protection. They're checking the fire alarms over at Holiday Inn Express. They said they did not need a response. If we get a call from the alarm company, did you want to be toned?
0: Just go ahead and get a hold of us on the radio. We'll swing out there and see them. Thank you.
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1: Is Medic 54 on a call, or are they in the area?
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1: Great, thank you.
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0: 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It was an accidental dial. 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

0: 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It's going to be a TX complaint, 6605 West Guernsey Lake Road, 6605 West Guernsey Lake Road, cross of Elmwood Drive and Oakwood Drive. Caller's reporting that his dad gave the caller's truck when he passed. The title was in the truck. He let his ex use it, and she switched the title into her name without the caller's permission.
1: 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I'll start with TX.
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0: Caller advised that the firearms are all in the safe at the house. No intact, no 3500.
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1: 838, go ahead.
0: Just to clarify, you said that female still has the bat?
1: Affirmative, standing by the side of the road holding a bat.
0: I'm clear. I'm on stepping up for now. Just let me know if anything changes.
1: Clear on that. Additionally, MSP and Nashville PD are en route.
0: Clear.
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2: 35. 5235, good. 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I'm going to wait until at least one of the unit gets here before I make contact with this separate.
1: Clear. Additionally, I'll give you the channel when you get close. 1428.

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0: 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She's in Illinois, Valid Ops, 417 Reed Street in Nashville.
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0: 1429.

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Central attention, all units, prime is cleared. 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CML half has baseball bat. Very central clear, 1434.

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1: 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Can you give our caller a TX and let him know to come outside? We need to speak with him.
0: Affirmative, 1438.
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0: We are transporting to U of M Health West.
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0: ください。It's going to be at Hastings Pharmacy, 400 West State Street, 400 West State Street, Crescent Park in Washington. Caller advised there is a homeless person sleeping by the drive through entrance at the front of the building because it's an ongoing issue.
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0: 810, go ahead.
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0: 602, go ahead.
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0: 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I'm seeing a 526.

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1: 823, Skier 5235, go ahead.
0: I'm at that, I'm on board. I'm at the 37, copy the beginning.
1: Clearly you have the female on board. Can you repeat where you're en route to and go with beginning?
0: En route. And 5468. Sorry, not 5468. En route to the jail.
1: We're en route to the jail. Female is 5468 at 1504. T-34, go ahead.
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0: 209 Russell Street, 209 Russell Street, crossroads of Dearborn. Caller received a text that he owes someone money, unknown who the person threatened the caller. Caller's not currently home. What's phone call?
1: Clear.
0: 1516.

0: via TX complaint. 1025 South Payne Lake Road, 1025 South Payne Lake Road is the caller's address. The incident's happening at the very end of Pine Meadows Drive. Going to be reference neighbors taking both the caller's property and the adjoining church's property to get to the lake.
1: Kurt.
0: 1518.

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0: I'll be out of the courts.
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1: I'll be out of the jail, Kappa ending.
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0: Clearing out the jail, ending mileage 5483, 1525.

at Clearstream Rehab, 240 East North Street, 240 East North Street is the front door. It's going to be referenced a resident who's having a mental health issue, trying to leave the facility, throwing things, and coming at people.

subject is wearing jeans, navy blue, t-shirt. 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

0: 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They've requested EMS as well.
1: Okay.
0: Claire, 1531.

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1: Okay.
0: 1532.

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0: Go ahead.
2: 1179 West Gray Court, 1179 West Gray Court, crossroad of Yost Street. The caller can hear her neighbors screaming in the driveway. They have been yelling for an hour. Didn't see anything physical.
0: We're clear. We'll be in route.
2: Clear, show you in route. The caller did not see anything physical. Does have video of the argument. Per the caller, the male half sells 3500. Being evicted.
0: I'm clear.
2: Clear, 838. I don't currently have a second unit available for you. 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
0: No, advise. There's nothing physical.
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0: 91.
1: That's affirmative.
0: Okay, you're going to do that one to the address for that one.
1: Clear, train route 1542.

0: 3502 Cherry Valley Road, cross of Jackson Road and Green Lake Road. Caller advised a male ran over the caller's mailbox. He's just south of Green Lake Road and north of this address on the side of the road. The caller's husband is talking to him, and he seems intoxicated. He's not making any sense.
1: Okay, stay in route.
0: In route. He's going to be in a white Equinox.
1: Okay. 1545. 823 Central, head that way.
0: In route, 1545.
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1: Go ahead.
2: Caller advises the male's name was possibly Jacob. I don't have anything in previous history with that Jacob, just a Paige and Austin.
1: I'm clear. What's the previous history?
2: Previous DPS complaints in domestics from 25 and 24.
1: I'm clear. Thank you.
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0: Very Central 834-823, I have a plate return if you'd like it.
1: Go ahead.
0: Edward Zebra William 5755 returns no lien on a 2022 Chevy Equinox, expires 10/11 of 2026. EID is no. It's registered to a Donald Orville Hogue out of Grand Rapids.
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0: vehicle has now left northbound towards the stop sign.
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1: 834823. Go ahead.
0: Vehicle is now westbound Green Lake Road. 1547.

that. I'm Trey on Defender from Pink Banner.

0: 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Last movement date was 5/1/2026. 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
1: Right.
0: Now the vehicle is back eastbound to Green Lake Road, coming up to Cherry Valley.
1: I'm clear, I see right now, he was just coming on coming lane here.
0: Clear, 1551. 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
1: Central 34. We'll have a stop for Green Lake and Cherry Valley.
0: 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I'll stop Green Lake, Cherry Valley with the vehicle 1552.

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1: 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Burgundy color Suzuki.
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1: Running off the address, I was able to locate a Jacob Scott Grant, 10/11/1988. He is returning with an OSDLing and discharged from, check that, sentence from delay, no further sentence imposed.
0: Clear. No, no, no.
1: A3, can you break your last?
0: I was clear on that. I mean, he's no lean, though.
1: Affirmative. No wants warrants.
0: Clear. 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

0: please let the patient know. We'd be more than happy to see this patient. 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
1: 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We'll divert from your facility to Grand Rapids. Thank you.
0: Okay, so not clear.

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0: Be advised, we were diverted from Pennock ER. We will be in route to Butterworth.
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1: Clear, we can do that.

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0: Clear the office for the warrant. Were you clear on those 65s?
1: I am, thank you.
0: 1642. Central 661, have suspicious.

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0: Central, 810.
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0: I'm clear of court. You can send me CFS 58. I'll give her a TX from the SO.
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1: 504, go ahead.
0: I'll be clear of this. I will now be en route to 124 South Main Street, apartment D in David, for disorderly harassment.
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1: 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Advise them that they call back, they make changes. Command terminated.
0: Clear. Child turned on the stove. It's been shut off. House has been ventilated. All valve units are going to clear. 17-3.

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Area such as clear, 1716.

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0: Ambulance Service in Roscoe Station. It's going to be a priority one. Patient is sore all over, can't get up to walk, weak, cannot move their feet to walk. Patient's going to be in the garage sitting with her walker, unknown the extent of injuries.
1: Clear. Patient in the garage.
0: 1717.
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0: Clear. En route. It's going to be a priority one. Sore all over. Cannot get up to walk. 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Unknown the extent of injuries. Patient's going to be in the garage.
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1: A34, go ahead.
0: I'll be getting this mail loaded back up to head to Pennock. Can you call them and see what entrance they want me to use?
1: Clear. Mail loaded is going to be route to Pennock. 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
1: What?
0: They advise to use the back door.
1: Okay, 19. Central 816.
0: 816, go ahead.
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1: 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You're out to 4662 West Grand Lake Highway. Follow up.
0: Clear route 4662 West Grand Lake Highway, 1730.

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0: 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We can hear cars driving by. 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Very central is clear, 1749.
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Go ahead. Yankee Springs units have since cleared since we relayed the last information they had available. They gave us a TX and said they checked 200 feet off the ditch on both sides of the roadway and both sides of the intersection. Clear. 1807.

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0: 6244 Black Creek Drive, 6244 Black Creek Drive, cross of Johnson Road. Caller is advising her husband had some handguns and pistols that she was wanting to hand down to her grandson and is looking for a legal way to do so. She's advising her grandson does have a CPL.
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0: 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Can you attach me back to my Russell Street complaint from earlier?
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0: Can you with that address again? You logged me out again.
1: In Thorn Apple Lake Estates, 6405 Thorn Apple Lake Road, 6405 Thorn Apple Lake Road. It's lot 226, 226.
0: Okay, thank you.
1: You're welcome, H22. Barry, come to me in this round to Thorn Apple Lake Estates.
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1: Callers advising the male subject has mentioned suicide by cop in the past.

0: Male subject, Eric Matthew Ramsey, 10/7/1995. He's returning nil and null, valid through 2028 to Thornaville Lake Estates, lot 201.
1: We're clear.
0: 1823.

0: Central, 5235.
1: 5235, can you go again?
0: Just confirming. We don't know that he's took anything out. It's probably suicidal.
1: He's advising the caller who's not on scene that he did take medications, unknown what those medications are going to be. We're still trying to verify weapons or intox as far as drinking. Looking in history at the address and at this lot number, I'm seeing some assists and disorderlies and one domestic from back in June of 2025. I'm not seeing any mentions about this male subject being suicidal in the past.
0: Okay, clear. Thank you.
1: Agent 24.

0: like faith.
1: Good.
0: We can actively hear the male subject arguing with her on another phone line through this phone call. No weapons, and unknown if he's going to be responding normally, but like I said, we can hear him on the line in the background. He will possibly be violent.
1: Okay, clear. Hey, 19. I'm going to slow down. Wait, you're pretty close. I'll keep going.
2: All right, clear. I should be out here in a minute, Crystal.

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0: 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He's still actively talking with somebody on the phone that's not on scene.
1: We're out here.
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0: 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She's just to be inside.
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0: I'll be out at 1323 Pearl Street in Lake Odessa. Follow up on an incident from yesterday.
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1: 5235,
0: one. Okay, well, I just got a call number real quick.
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1: What?
0: 457 West Apple Street, 457 West Apple Street, crossing North Park Street, North Washington. Caller's advising she was transferred to Pennock last week, and when this happened, she requested that her friend Kathy go grocery shopping for her using her EBT card. She's advising while she used the EBT card, Kathy used all of her money on her bridge card. She's requesting contact references.
1: Clear.
0: 1915.
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0: White Sienna at Durkee and Casgrove. Check that, Casgrove and Durkee 1916.

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13304 South and 43 Highway, 13304 South and 43 Highway, cross of Milo Road. Callers advising that there was a car versus deer accident and the vehicle continued on its way. It was drivable and they did not stop and evaluate the deer. The deer is deceased and the deer is going to be in the caller's yard. He's requesting contact for a harvest tag. He's now advising he no longer needs the tag and we did not send him the information to get to the DNR's website to request one. Thanks, Tony.

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0: Just advising that we did take another call in your service area, 9660 Cressy Road, 9660 Cressy Road, across the Blackshore Road. Caller did sound distressed at the beginning of the call. It was going to be a female on the line. She advised her husband was intoxicated and wanted to drive off on his bike. She then advised that everything was fine, and she believed he was going to discontinue trying to drive away on his bike for the night due to being intoxicated. Looking at history at the address, he's not had histories with domestics or reckless drivers reference a male subject on a motorcycle in the past.
1: Clear. I made contact with the one I'm on right now. You can clear me and attach me to that.
0: Clear 1926.

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0: 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I took a follow-up TX in reference to the iPhone crash notification, Patterson Road and Ryzen Drive. The phone owner's brother is requesting a TX with this position.
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1: Just be advised, male is expressing some suicidal ideations, 703 is attempting to see if he'll volunteer to go to the hospital with 703's vehicle. Stand by on EMS for now.
0: I'm clear, 1946.

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1: Good.
0: Caller resides at 2486 Chippewa Trail, 2486 Chippewa Trail, cross of Nasaki Street. You make TX contact with the complainant. She's advising she received a phone call from a young female who said she was in an accident. She was not able to provide much information of where she was located and attempted to call her back twice. We also attempted, and it went to voicemail.
1: Sure.
0: 1947.
1: Central 5235.
0: 5235, go ahead.
1: I'm assuming no history of the TX.
0: Stand by. Erie Central 5235, that is correct. No history of the TX.
1: Thanks for looking.
0: 1947. Erie Central 827 status.
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1: Barry Central 409. Right. Received a call back from your complaint. She stated she was able to get the transaction history pulled up if you're able to go back, but she also said if she can text it to you, she can do that too.
2: Clear. I'm still right off, man.
1: Clear, 1948.

0: Charlie Tango, 50 to you, there you guys.
1: Good.
0: We made contact with Allegan since the caller ID for the female did show door. They don't have any history with the TX and no recent accidents either.
1: There. I looked up the rest of the systems. It didn't come back to anyone either.
0: Clear 1951.

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1: I'll be out at Admiral for follow-up. No checks needed.
0: All right, we'll be Admiral. No status, 1957. Barry Central 602703 status.
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1: 7-0-3, go ahead.
0: We'll be transporting the mail at the PACA for a voluntary eval.
1: Transferring the mail to Pennock for voluntary eval. Is this mail subject going to have first name of Michael?
0: Affirmative, Robert, or Michael Robert Spetzley.
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